0: Radio 21. 21.
1: Hit it. 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It ain't no country club either.

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1: 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Das Original.

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What's that?

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A little too ironic. 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

0: 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United takes its time. Right to shack outside the game.
1: You know what I'm talking about.
0: Just let me know if you wanna go to that whole mile on the range. They got a lot of nice girls.